Today is born the seventh one. Born of woman, the seventh son. And he in turn of a seventh son. He has the power to heal. He has the gift of the second sight. He is the chosen one. So it shall be written.

like I seen, I mean. Call shots, big dog, I'm the right breed. Play dumb in this beef, nigga, try me. No car, no catch, both hands free. 2013, know I be forever paid. 11 years late, West End front page. I'm the new crush, new thing, new blame. Calisthenics doing call for the new train. Touch my body.